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0: Well, hello. 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

0: Hey guys, it's DJ Jazzy Cat, along with my brand new co-host, Gina Jayakaller. She's the dancer, she's a meditation lady, and she's much more. She does plants, and she actually is a wonderful wife. What's going on?
1: Hey, not much. Thanks for the lovely introduction.
0: Oh, you're welcome. So we've got a brand new show coming up on Catch Track Radio. Want to tell folks a little bit about it?
1: Yeah, so we are two lovely ladies, as you could tell. You know DJ Jazzy Cat, she's lovely as all can be. And then there's me. And we are coming to you because you're all lovely too.
0: There you go. We're going to bring our cheese, our wine, and our crackers. We're not going to whine about anything, are we?
1: No. No, I don't think so.
0: All right, good.
1: Yeah.
0: No wine in here.
1: No,
0: we're going to bring it.
1: I'm just going to do some chairs.
0: There you go. Well, if she gets up and starts dancing, you'll be able to see her live. We're ready to get rolling. We've got the brand new segment coming up on Tuesdays. It's a lunch brunch special along with some meditation like we talked about. Right, Gina?
1: That's right.
0: So stay tuned, guys, for much more here on Catch Track Radio. Again, the brand new show with the two lovely ladies.

0: musician and a motivational educator. I've been on stuff like Sesame Street and Nickelodeon and all kinds of good stuff. So please tune in and take part in whatever we're doing. It could be cat juggling, could be just about anything.
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4: Mm-hmm. Awesome. Very cool. Yes. I appreciate that. Yes. Yeah, thank you.
3: You're welcome. You're welcome.
5: Whatever that looks like, because that song is what really propelled me to, or compelled me to send this album, because I wanted people to hear this song.
3: So do you have a pre-regimen, like a ritual that you guys do before any of your shows?
6: We argue over the set list. Does that
3: awesome.
6: Count?
3: Yes. And who gets the final say? You do?
6: Of course I do, but no, all honesty.
7: Awesome. I'll let you know. And like I said, you know, I'll if you hit Bumblefoot up, you know, I'm sure he'll do it, because he's a great guy, and he likes to do podcasts and interviews and stuff all the time.
3: Does he really? All right.
7: Oh, yeah.
3: We'll have to let him know about Catch Tracks.
7: Awesome.
3: I'll do my homework and I'll do my best for you guys. How's that?
7: I'll give him a shout out and let him know about you too.
3: All right, honey. Thank you so very much. And you have a blessed day, and keep rocking out and mixing up with all this great stuff. So I'm very impressed. Thanks, Mike.
7: Well, thank you so much, and keep doing what you're doing, because without people like you, you know, I mean, who in Connecticut would hear about me? Right.
3: That's right. It's going
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3: be me.
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4: Mama, I'm on TV. For my friends in San Francisco, how are you?

Have you thought about getting a special gift for someone? Whether it's a gift for a new mother, a thoughtful birthday, or even a simple way to say thank you, Martha Murray from Mars Bar Ceramics right here in Shelton, Connecticut has got you covered. The figures that she has created are absolutely a masterpiece. The hand-painted details and the beautiful glossy looks to them. They truly stand out and catch your eye right away. 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

0: Hey guys, it's DJ Jazzy Cat, along with my brand new co-host, Gina Jackaller. She's the dancer, she's a meditation lady, and she's much more. She does plants, and she actually is a wonderful wife. What's going on?
1: Hey, not much. Thanks for the lovely introduction.
0: Oh, you're welcome. So we've got a brand new show coming up on Catch Track Radio. Want to tell folks a little bit about it?
1: Yeah, so we are two lovely ladies, as you could tell. You know DJ Jazzy Cat, she's lovely as all can be. And then there's me. And we are coming to you because you're all lovely too.
0: There you go. We're going to bring our cheese, our wine, and our crackers. We're not going to whine about anything, are we?
1: No, I don't think so.
0: All right, good.
1: Yeah.
0: No wine in here.
1: No,
0: we're going to bring it.
1: Just going to do some chairs.
0: There you go. Well, if she gets up and starts dancing, you'll be able to see her live. We're ready to get rolling. We've got the brand new segment coming up on Tuesdays. It's a lunch brunch special along with some meditation like we talked about. Right, Gina?
1: That's right.
0: So stay tuned, guys, for much more here on Catch Track Radio. Again, the brand new show with the two lovely ladies.
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This is singer-songwriter Gina Coleman and frontwoman of the band Misty Blues, right here on Cat's Track Radio. 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
1: 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Cat is one of our favorite radio DJs, so keep listening. She's going to be playing some of our music and a lot of great music locally, and we just love her. 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
1: Count?
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3: Awesome. 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

0: Good morning, everybody. It's DJ Jazzy Cat alongside Gina J. What's going on?
1: Good morning. It's actually morning.
0: It is morning.
1: It is 8:30 Tuesday morning, and we are alive and well awake.
0: Plenty of coffee in the system.
1: Yep.
0: Gina's shuffling something over here. I don't know what it is, but you know.
1: I'm about to read an oracle card.
0: You are okay. Yeah, all right, we're jumping right into it.
1: Let me turn
0: my chair around for this. I got to get comfy.
1: All right. So there's many ways to read oracle cards, and there's so many different ones because oracle is like, literally, I feel like anyone could create
0: Oracle. Is that like in the water? Oh, no, that's snorkel.
1: Yeah, that's snorkel. I don't know if it's spelled the same though. But I got these because they're really pretty.
0: I like
1: pictures,
0: them.
1: Right?
0: Yeah.
1: They're so bright and vibrant.
0: They look Indian-ish, if you will.
1: It is. So the Oracle deck is called Earth Warriors.
0: Oh, interesting.
1: And I got it at this place down in Wallingford.
0: Cool.
1: Bones and Botanicals over the weekend.
0: Yeah.
1: Beautiful speakeasy.
0: Awesome sauce.
1: Loved it. Me and my friends went. And I saw these and I was like, it's just pretty. That's about it.
0: Okay.
1: That's why I got them.
0: How do you pronounce it again?
1: Oracle.
0: Yeah. Earth Warriors.
1: Now, this is just one of, like, the five Oracle decks I have.
0: Okay.
1: Each one is different.
0: Interesting.
1: This one, this is only the second reading that I'm going to be doing. The other ones are based, there's like Starseed Oracle. They're all like based on like someone's beliefs of the universe.
0: Interesting.
1: Basically.
0: Interesting. And we've talked about that. And I think you got my hair. So maybe you're going to take me with you.
1: Yep. Take it with you. All right. Cat,
0: all right.
1: Split the deck in half.
0: There you go. I hope that's half.
1: All right. Cool.
0: We'll guesstimate right here. So if you guys don't know what's going on this morning, Gina has brought a deck of cards with her, and she's going to be doing something with me in reference to something.
1: All right. Pick one card.
0: All right. We're playing cards this morning. I like Rummy 500. Is that somewhat like it? You know what? How many?
1: Just one.
0: One?
1: Just one.
0: The hair's still straggling.
1: I only do one card readings.
0: Okay.
1: I'm not that talented. All right. Flip it over.
0: What is it? It is 24 P.O. P.O.?
1: I'm not even
0: Guardian of the... how do you say the word that you used?
1: 24?
0: Yeah. Number 24. There you go. Guardian of something.
1: All right. Let's see. My little handy dandy book.
0: Well, she's got a cheat sheet over here.
1: This is. So page 24 is page 125.
0: Okay. We're doing some research here. There are a bunch of purple cards that are very earthy looking-ish, and it's pretty cool because this lady actually on my card, if you will, she has some owls, and there's a relevance to this, I have to tell you.
1: Mm-hmm.
0: You
1: want
0: to talk about? So
1: tell
0: I'm going to tell you exactly, and if my mom's listening, she can test, right? So the other night, my son Christopher was sleeping, and I kid you not, I thought he was talking in his sleep. So,
1: okay. And
0: the animal, went, who do who are you? And I said, Chris is talking? What's he saying? And I'm like, uh-uh. And I actually got up because I had to go to the bathroom and I heard it again. And I'm like, what is he saying? Like, what's going on here? My body was burning because I thought it was him talking in his sleep. Come to find out, this card that she just handed, that I just handpicked, has an owl on it. And there was an owl out in my backyard.
1: So owls are wisdom.
0: Oh.
1: Yes. Whoa. That's the sign of wisdom.
0: No kidding.
1: Yeah.
0: Oh, okay. Wow. Wow.
1: And a one card layout. So this is why I do one card.
0: Sure.
1: Because it's really easy.
0: Sure.
1: It's telling you, or should be telling you, what do I need to know most for my highest good at this time?
0: Oh, really? Interesting.
1: Yeah. So think of it like... I do it, you could do it daily, you could do it weekly. So this is this card that you pulled. First you told me that there's a story with
0: which
1: is really significant.
0: That's crazy.
1: So this card should call to you in some sort of way.
0: Sure.
1: So basically this says, no matter how compelling an experience of challenge, darkens, or defeats may seem, you have divine protection and the promise of safe passage through to the dawn. You will see and hear the truth of the light. You shall not be alone on this journey. Soul guides now help you find your true north. If you have been proceeding along a dangerous path, even unknowingly, Pio will navigate you safely away from evil and ill wishing, guiding you back to your highest purpose and sacred path. Then it gives me a little bit of, like, in the reading, and we'll talk about this off the radio.
0: Sure.
1: Because it tells you a lot even of details. More. There's three pages about this card that we could dive deep into.
0: No kidding. Okay.
1: And then it gives you, like, a healing process.
0: Oh, like a cleansing, healing. Like a
1: cleansing, healing.
0: Ooh, okay. Interesting.
1: Yeah. Uh-huh. So I thought I wanted to take this and share it with you and see what cards we pulled.
0: All right.
1: So start the day off with a little bit of fun.
0: Oh, what an inspiration. How about that? So wisdom, huh?
1: Mm-hmm.
0: Wise beyond my years, I guess. I always say I'm recycled, Gina. Yeah. As you know, everything's been good. So how was your weekend? Did you have any fun things going on?
1: I went to Transcend Fest with my friends.
0: Yes.
1: It was fun.
0: Yeah.
1: It rained on Sunday, so I didn't do too much that day. I kind of hung out.
0: Relaxed. Okay.
1: Came home.
0: And just chilled out.
1: Same here. Yeah.
0: Yeah. I avoided all costs with water.
1: Yeah.
0: Shower, yes. We have a brand new
1: shower.
0: Furnace piece, so yes.
1: Oh, beautiful. There you go.
0: That was my cleansing for the weekend. Yeah. Just kind of chilled out. You know, just sat back, had a nice meal with the fam, and just, you know, sometimes you just need that quiet time. We talk about that sometimes, you know, getting away from everybody and everything and just doing your thing. I had a very busy week starting Thursday of last week, and it was kind of crazy busy. I worked at 11 o'clock in the morning, then went back and worked at 11 o'clock at night. These are all gigs. Then I went back at 11 o'clock in the morning, and then I went back at 8 o'clock at night. Then I went back at 8 o'clock the next day. So it was like, you know, crazy, busy, fun, and I got to meet a lot of people down at Edgewell, which is the factory that my husband works at as a plumber. And had a lot of people dancing, like yourself. Gina's got some fancy boots on. We'll talk about that when we come back. Got a lot of music on the way, but we're definitely going to talk about where Gina is going to be. And, of course, this gentleman's going to be coming up onto Catch Track Radio, so stay tuned for that and much more. 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
2: 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Guess what? I'm sitting here under a shady, spooky moon, under a creepy tree with DJ Jazzy Cat, catstrack.net. 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

0: right, guys, and we are back sitting here talking who knew who about the owls. They say who, and all kinds of great stuff. So Gina was reading off on, if you miss any of the beginning of the show, you definitely can catch us on recap later on iHeart. Definitely good information. Gina is doing some card readings over here. What is it called again, Gina?
1: Oracle.
0: And yeah, it was all relevant. It's amazing. The card that I picked actually had the owl on it. Mm-hmm. And yeah, she was telling me a little bit about it, and that means wisdom. I passed the wisdom on to you, Gina. Got this. Where are you going today? I want to know where you're going today after the show.
1: I am going to teach line dancing.
0: You're
1: going
0: to teach line dancing, and she's the best at what she does. You excited?
1: I am.
0: Are you a little nervous?
1: Yeah, a little bit.
0: You got this.
1: The music goes on. We'll
0: that's
1: be
0: it.
1: Fine.
0: That's it. Yeah, right. Do you have all your plans ahead of time? Do you have things written out, or are you just going to go for it?
1: I just go for it.
0: I love it.
1: I have two ideas of, like, what I'm going to teach, and then we're going to do some lead and follows.
0: Okay. So. Sounds like fun.
1: Yeah.
0: Sounds like a good deal.
1: Keep it simple for the first time.
0: There you go. Yeah. And then you'll have to come back and tell us how you did.
1: Yeah.
0: And I'm sure they're going to love you, as we all do. You're welcome. Sending good vibes, passing on the wisdom to Gina today. Yes, like I always say to everybody, you know, if there's a good story out there, we will definitely talk about it. But this is pretty cool stuff. Some fun stories, conversation starters. Here you go. A 10-year-old just made sewing history. Do you sew, Gina?
1: No.
0: Nah. Well, you're not the 10-year-old that made the history, but that's right.
1: Those people like that always make me jealous, because then I think to myself, what am I doing with my life where a 10-year-old is more famous than I am? Like, what's going on here?
0: It's knowledge. I think somebody's behind it,
1: so
0: teaching
1: you're
0: her.
1: Calling me stupid.
0: No, never, never, no. I think it's great that you can learn from a younger kid. I think that's the way I look at it. The spin on it is, during New York Fashion Week, a 10-year-old, check this out, Gina, 10-year-old designer Max Alexander reportedly set the Guinness Book of World Records by threading a sewing machine in 10.5 seconds. So, you know, the sewing machines.
1: Yeah.
0: I'm really extra when it comes to, like, trying to put this stuff together. So yeah. Years ago, I had a sewing machine, and I tried to sew curtains. I tried to sew pants. I tried to do, you know, the whole nine to the hill. And I thought I was going to be, you know, one of those crafty wives.
1: Yeah.
0: Give me a hot glue gun. I'm good. Not a sewing machine. So I literally, there's a, like a needle in the bottom. There's a needle underneath. And my mom, if you're listening, I know you know how to do this. My mother can sew. I cannot. My mom makes all kinds of crafts. She's very crafty. And I give the credit where the credit is due. I could do other things. But yeah, so the sewing machine, there's like three or four parts before you can actually put the product together to sew on the actual machine. So to be able to needle, thread, go down the bottom, go back up to the top, whatever. Believe me when I tell you, if your eyesight's no good, you can't thread it.
1: Well, that's probably why a 10-year-old was able to do it.
0: Not even that, but there's like a special tool that you can buy. And my mother-in-law, God rest her soul, years ago, she showed me how to do it with this little, it kind of looks like a, I forget what the name of the tool is, but it kind of looks like a copper penny with like a little hook on it, like fishing hook, and you feed it through the needle and everything. But to do it in 10 seconds, it would have taken me 10 hours. So that's a really fun story. But yeah, so if you ever decide that you're going to sew, maybe we could do it together. But yeah.
1: I think I'm good.
0: You think you're good? You'll pass on it?
1: I'll pass.
0: What an interesting story, right? So you never know what you're going to hear, what's going on. Some big news over here at Catch Track Radio. New show starting with Lisa from Texas. That's coming up. What She Said. And, of course, Gina and I are always terrific Tuesdays, now that we're early. So we've got that going on. And also want to let you know about Todd the Chef. I did briefly speak to him. He's on location with movies right now. Nice. So Todd the Chef actually is somebody that I met a couple weeks back at Mr. Ed Cohen's event that they had out there for him, for his life, you know, and everything that's going on with him. Todd the chef actually is going to be coming on to Catch Track Radio. So we're going to be talking.
1: Is he going to make us some food? I'll be here.
0: You know, we talked about that. So you never know.
1: I'll be here. I'll taste test.
0: There you could be the taste tester. There you go.
1: The taste tester.
0: Yeah. So Todd will be here with that. And then also I've got some new guests that are going to be coming up. Like I said, all the time evolving. Everybody that's been on Catch Track Radio since, it's almost a year now since I started the station. And again, been in radio for 8 years now, coming up on 15 years mobily. I can't believe I could legally say that. But that being said, Todd the Chef, Gina and I are Terrific Tuesday, two lovely ladies, and a new show, What She Said, that'll be coming up too. So you're going to have to join us on that one too. I'm trying to decide on a time. It might be drive at 5 kind of thing going on. So yeah, and now it's East Coast meets West Coast, hot and cold and that kind of stuff. And then of course, you know, I've got one more person. I'm going to mention Morgan. She's another person that's down south in Tennessee. I'm waiting to hear back from her, so that may be another show that's coming up. So this fall is kind of blooming into all kinds of grabbing people from every which way but loose. But we're going to bring it together. I want to say hello to this gentleman, Chris. I spoke with him this morning, and Chris is going to be coming on to my show. Not my son, Chris, but another Chris. And he is very heavily involved with Connecticut Music Hall of Fame. So he's another person that is going to be coming up onto Catch Track Radio. Some local musicians. And also, if you missed any of the show last week, one of the shows that I had on, the Hawkins Kids, simply amazing. They've got a well over 30,000 followers plus. They actually had asked me after the show aired last week, because they travel from Virginia or Wisconsin. I keep forgetting, guys. Wherever they travel back and forth, you know, to go different places to play music and stuff. They said, Kat, we come through Connecticut all the time. Would we be able to come here and perform live? And I said, yeah, why not? This is just bring them on, you know?
1: Yeah, yeah.
0: So I'm excited about that too. So a lot of happenings going on.
1: Nice.
0: Yes, yes. And they'll be hitting the road again Saturday. We're going to talk a little bit about the weather after, whether or not you want to hear it. I know that we had some yucky weather last weekend.
1: Rain more weekends.
0: But good thing is, I have 7 or 8 eggplants that are growing.
1: There you go.
0: They're still blossoming. And I'm like, holy crap, what do I do with all this stuff?
1: There you go. We got green beans.
0: You got green beans finally?
1: Green beans. Well, we've been having green beans.
0: Oh, yeah?
1: We have.
0: That's awesome.
1: Giant. Green beans.
0: That's awesome.
1: I gave some to my neighbors.
0: They bet you they kissed the ground you walked on, huh?
1: They enjoyed them, I think. Yeah. But we still have a giant bowl of green beans. Nothing That's like how much we have.
0: Fresh green beans. You know how I like them? I like them with a little bit of rice vinegar or Italian dressing, and you just sit there and snack on them. They're really good.
1: I just snack on them.
0: There you go. I haven't met a woman yet. Like the pickles, I have not met a woman yet that doesn't like green beans and pickles.
1: I don't like pickles.
0: I know. You don't like pickles. You're the only woman. I got to get you into pickles.
1: I don't like vinegar.
0: Come on now.
1: The vinegar is what gets
0: really,
1: me.
0: Really?
1: I cannot do vinegar.
0: I wonder why. I wonder if it's the pucca, you know, like in your face or something, you
1: know.
0: I don't know, but it's always great to try different things.
1: If there's like a hint of vinegar in it, forget about it.
0: Really? What is your favorite spice that you like?
1: Like flavor?
0: Yeah. Don't tell me sweet and sour sauce from McDonald's. I want to know some real stuff.
1: I like sweet things. The sweeter, the better.
0: Okay. So I found these apple. Did you see the apple chips?
1: Yes.
0: There you go. Apple chips for the fall. I'm totally into like pumpkins and all that stuff. Yeah.
1: Yeah.
0: So maybe. I don't know, Gina. Maybe we can get Chef Todd to make some apple something or other. Maybe some apple sauce would be nice. Do you ever go apple picking?
1: I do.
0: You do?
1: I do.
0: Are you going this year?
1: Probably.
0: Hit me up. Let me know.
1: Go to...
0: Lyman Orchards?
1: Nope.
0: There's a lot of places around that do that.
1: Please text me the place that we'd like to go. I know you're listening to.
0: There you go.
1: Belinsky's
0: Farm. Oh,
1: Belinsky's
0: okay.
1: Farm.
0: That's in Seymour, right?
1: Yes.
0: Yes. We've been there. They have ice cream and things like that. Yeah.
1: I don't know if they have ice cream and stuff, but like they have we the do apples. Like going there to pick apples.
0: All right. Sounds like fun. Yeah, yeah. We'll have to pick a day that I can go. I could throw some apples. It'll be like the Wizard of Oz. The apple throwing guy. Speaking of, I can't even get outside to decorate. I'll have to show Gina afterwards and yeah, I've got some more stuff ready for
1: your
0: the
1: house is always like decorated spooked. For
0: spooked out
1: Halloween.
0: Spooked out. I'm ready for it, but the weather is not compliant. So I was hoping this Sunday that I could start digging out the she shed, but that's not happening. No. I just gotta, you know, put things into perspective. We have this huge tent that somebody gifted us. I wanna say thank you to my husband's boss, Pete. So it's the size of my whole entire front yard. So I'm thinking about putting that tent up. And then just start decorating around that. Yeah, it's huge.
1: Have you thought about doing like a walk through
0: yes.
1: Halloween?
0: Yes, you want to dress up?
1: No.
0: Oh, my house itself? We thought about that, having people in.
1: You should do it in the tent.
0: Yeah, yes.
1: Like make it like a maze type thing.
0: Of course.
1: I'm not doing it. Okay. I don't do spooky.
0: I tried, guys. I'm trying. Does Matt do spooky? Does he like spooky?
1: Yes and no.
0: But you could be characters. You could dress up.
1: I mean, I want to be a sexy character this Halloween.
0: Go for it. Put yourself in a coffin. I won't even begin to go there with you, but if you want to wear your boots, okay, leave them on. But definitely, definitely something. Somebody had asked me why I wasn't a character at Legends of Fair. And this lady, Kathy, actually, from the town of Seymour, I actually did a gig for her a couple years ago. And one of her friends posted up on one of my posts that I put up on about Halloween, getting ready to start, you know, getting my characters out and everything. And they said, why are you not out there scaring the heck out of people? I said, I do it here. I wake up every morning and go, ooh, who's that? No, no pun intended. But, you know, this is the truth. Halloween is definitely my get up. And then this year, because we have the baby, I can't wait for her to see. We had purchased last year. Home Depot had Mickey and Minnie Mouse. And it looks like something when you go to Disney. You know this the place, It's a Small World?
1: Yeah.
0: So they have the characters that are there, and they're big. They're huge. They're probably about 5 feet tall.
1: Yeah.
0: And I put up the Mickey and Minnie last year. Aww. But now the baby's here, and she's actually sitting up. So, yeah. So I can't wait for the kids to see, you know, and her big brother, too, to see definitely. Be able to see the characters in life when it comes to Christmas time. So,
1: yeah.
0: You know, I'll be taking a lot of pictures, but you know how that goes. We're all big kids.
1: Yeah.
0: I know. Wait until Gina sees it. Maybe I'll even put Mickey and Minnie out in the studio first, and then you guys can see it. See them. They're a hoot. All right, we're going to go back to the music because, of course, we're always having a good day here. Terrific Tuesday with the lovely ladies.

0: Hey, listen to this.
1: Ricky, this is it.
2: Shazam.
3: All right, guys, does this look like 1889?
4: Right, tell him Sam sent you.
5: How about that?
0: How about that?
6: Thank you.
7: Hey, everybody. This is Russell and Howe.
5: Listening in to our friend Jazzy Katz at catstracks.net. Come join us.

0: we got solar, right? Definitely. I like it like that. So, yeah, doing a little bit of talking about different things that happen in our lives here, you know, on the Lovely Lady Show. And experience. Gina. Let's talk about that just a little bit.
1: Just a little bit,
0: you know. She's wise beyond her years, but she's learning things that...
1: I feel like even though, like, you know what you're doing, you're trained for all these different things, you know, doctors go to school. Like, everyone goes to school for different things.
0: Absolutely,
1: right?
0: Yes.
1: But I feel like at the end of the day, it's the experience that matters.
0: There's no perfect people.
1: Exactly. And you learn through the experience. So I had an experience that I don't want to get too deep into, but like this past weekend, there was an experience.
0: But isn't it good to get it off your chest? Not that you want to talk about the detail. And not so much.
1: To you, yes. Yeah. To like the people that I want to, yes. Mm-hmm. But it can't, like... Cat taught me to learn from it.
0: Mm-hmm.
1: You know,
0: I think,
1: and there was things that I didn't think about,
0: mm-hmm,
1: that now in the next situation that I'm in, I could think about.
0: It's like a hindsight.
1: Sound and
0: mm-hmm.
1: Yeah.
0: Yeah, sure. When it comes to technology, like Gina said, there is a lot of things that have advanced, a lot of things we don't even know. And how do you approach it? In a professional manner is what you were looking for. You know, again, there's a lot of people out there that do a lot of different things when it comes to music, dancing, which Gina is very good at, and a learning curve. And definitely your ears have to be tuned to different things. Bodies absorb a lot when it comes to sound. And I've learned that over the years. And again, like Gina said, we're not going to talk and we're not going to pick and paw, you know, but we're not going to point fingers.
1: Mm.
0: But there's a way to handle some things professionally, you know, and being another set of ears is sometimes good. And I think that's what good friends do that. And that's why I'm willing to and you're willing to. Mm-hmm. You know, we always go the extra mile for people. And how do we get beyond it? A lot of, and this is hindsight joking, a lot of therapy and talking to the right people, because I've been in predicaments myself where I'm not the perfect DJ. I'm not the perfect mom. I'm not the perfect dog mom. You know what I mean? Like, things happen all the time. You know, can we learn from it? Sure. Do we make those same mistakes? Maybe. But can we fix things? We try our best.
1: Mm-hmm.
0: And I always say that because I know I have things coming up that I, to be honest with you, Gina, in 15 years of being a DJ, there has never been a wedding that I've never not got nervous about.
1: Mm.
0: And when you're learning something new, especially, and you got to get out and talk in front of people in the public's eye, it's not always easy. But at the same time, you are graceful enough to give yourself that credit, and I know you're strong, and I see it in you and in everything you do. And if I didn't believe in you, you know, I wouldn't brag about it. Like I said, you know, just think of me as the mother hen over here just for temps, you know.
1: Well, Kat, you did open my eyes more to the situation, and like you gave me insight on things that I didn't think about.
0: Well, put yourself right. And I always say this to myself, and I'll say it to you. Pardon me. Put yourself in that same situation. What would you have done different? Now that you know, what would you have done? You don't have to answer it, but I'm just you know, it's like I go back in my mind. Okay, so I couldn't pronounce Jingleheimer Schmidt. Now I can. You know, like I sat there, and there's names that I've DJed weddings, you know, and said that, I wish I did that different. Okay, so what do you do to fix that? What are your tools? What are your resources?
1: Mm-hmm.
0: Do your homework, I say.
1: Yeah.
0: You know,
1: yeah.
0: And bring a friend. Phone a friend. You know, whatever. Yeah. If you have somebody that's willing to do that, I think that's a bonus. Like, you've been a bonus for me. We do our shows together. We have wonderful conversations. We have silly stuff, you know, but there's more beyond, let's just say, you know, for every mistake, there's a bonus because you've learned a lesson. It could be a hard lesson,
1: mm-hmm,
0: but there's a bonus around the corner. Mm-hmm. I didn't think that in a million years. And again, I've been DJing on the radio for 8 years, and I'm not a bragger. You know that. Every happiness and joy that I see in your smile when we get together, I feel that energy. We talk about the cards early on in the show, mm-hmm. and what the energy and the universe does for us. You know, there's always going to be that one negative Nelly out there. Mm-hmm. And I've seen it. I've been hackled. You've been hackled. But you know what? But there's also a gazillion people that are happy for you. So weighing those happy people for yourself versus those negative Nellies that are around.
1: Yeah.
0: You know, again, pull me aside and say, hey, listen, you know, this is not what I wanted. This is not how it was intended. You know, and I've had my downs. You know, we all have. And again, how do we learn? Sure. I'll give you
1: we reflect and rebuild. Yeah.
0: Rebuild. Yeah. It's kind of, I always say, dust your boots off, because all that crap that's on them, if you will, sawdust.
1: I really hope there's no crap on my
0: boots. She's got
1: really
0: some beautiful
1: blue.
0: Where did your husband buy those?
1: Boot Barn.
0: No. The new one in Connecticut?
1: No.
0: I saw the advertisement.
1: So, okay. There's a whole story on this, guys. I'm showing off my boots. Kat could take a picture.
0: I will. They're very shiny, and they kind of remind me of Dolly Parton.
1: But, yeah. Anyway, I hope that they don't have dust on these boots, because
0: Well, you know that's a country song.
1: Dust on my boots. Well, listen, they're not getting dust on my boots. These are gorgeous.
0: They're absolutely
1: gorgeous.
0: Thanks, beautiful.
1: Ben. But yeah, learning from our mistakes.
0: Yeah.
1: And I think experience, like you have a lot of experience with sound and DJing, and I'm now my eyes and like mind is open.
0: So you're doing, and you can think of it as a bonus, because
1: exactly.
0: So yeah. You're doing the dancing, you're doing the music, but you're also learning sound. So you
1: and I know nothing about sound.
0: But you're
1: learning. I knew nothing about
0: but
1: sound.
0: But now you, as you learn,
1: I learn more.
0: You
1: more.
0: Can
1: yeah.
0: say I'm educated on this now.
1: Yeah.
0: So that's a bonus. That's a positive. You're like, oh, okay. Guess what? Now I could tell you, you know, because I learned it through whoever,
1: yeah.
0: whatever, you know, the sound, bodies
1: yeah.
0: absorb sound.
1: I thought a sound check was like a sound check.
0: Mm. No, it's more than that.
1: Yeah.
0: Yeah, but you, now you know. But not see, again, it goes under the theory. You learn something new every day, right?
1: Exactly.
0: You know, whether you're walking across the floor in the kitchen or whatever, you know, something happens, not happens, whatever. It's a learning curve. Every day is a learning curve. I had watched one of my friends. I watched this lady sometimes, Jody, her name is, and she's in Connecticut, and she does an affirmation every morning, too. Like yourself, Gina, you get out and you talk and you help people through mind meditation. This other lady, Jody, she'll read a verse here and there of affirmation too. And she did something this morning, which I'll leave everybody with, and then we will continue. I think we should continue this conversation next week.
1: Mm-hmm.
0: Jody had spoken about with age, and she highlighted age. It's growth. We learn through age and growth. You know, and I think it's a great, great tool to keep in mind. You know, Rome wasn't built in a day. People throw that out there too. You know,
1: yeah.
0: And how do we fix it? You know, do we feel it? Of course we do. It's in our gut. You know, we're going to be sad for a little while. Yeah, I've been down that rabbit hole many a times. But how do we deliver it and bring it back? And if you can help somebody, I always say, if you knowledge is power, pass it on.
1: Yeah.
0: You know, and that's why we do what we do, because we love what we do.
1: Yep.
0: So don't give up and dust off those beautiful shiny boots that are not dirty yet, Matt.
1: They're not dirty. I don't think I'm going to get them dirty either.
0: I think you need to take them off and put them in like a shallow box or something.
1: Yeah, right? Well, okay, so that's the problem. If I don't wear them and
0: then you can't
1: break
0: them in.
1: Then I can't wear them to
0: our cruise.
1: So
0: that's exciting.
1: I'll break them in.
0: That's exciting. That's really cool.
1: Yeah.
0: That's fun.
1: They're blue. I have pants like
0: this. I was going to ask if you had a top that matches or a dress.
1: I have bottoms. I have blue shorts.
0: I love it. The matches. Well,
1: yes.
0: You're the fastamista.
1: Not intentional.
0: She's always fashionable, right? So I'm sitting here in sweatpants. She goes, oh, I like your sneakers. You're very bright tonight.
1: She is. She had on bright purple sneakers, bright pink sweater.
0: No fashion statement here whatsoever. Other than Barney blew up on me. All right, guys, we're going to leave you with that. I hope you enjoyed the show. Thanks for hanging out with us again. Gina J is in the studio Tuesday mornings, 8:30, alongside of me, DJ Jazzy Cat. Great information, Gina, and thanks for the card reading.
1: You're welcome.
0: All right, we're going to leave you with lots of food for thought. Hang tight for more shows coming up on Catch Track Radio. Take care, everybody. Bye-bye. Bye-bye. Alrighty, here we go. Let's see where we're at. Blah, blah, blah, blah. Let me...

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1: Yo, what's poppin'? 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
4: Mm-hmm. Awesome. Very cool. Yes. I appreciate that. Yes. Yeah, thank you.
3: You're welcome. You're welcome.
5: Whatever that looks like, because that song is what really propelled me to, or compelled me to send this album, because I wanted people to hear this song.
3: So do you have a pre-regimen, like a ritual that you guys do before any of your shows?
6: We argue over the set list. Does that
3: awesome.
6: Count?
3: Yes. And who gets the final say? You do?
6: Of course I do, but no, all honesty.
7: Awesome. I'll let you know. And like I said, you know, I'll if you hit Bumblefoot up, you know, I'm sure he'll do it, because he's a great guy, and he likes to do podcasts and interviews and stuff all the time.
3: Does he really? All right.
7: Oh, yeah.
3: We'll have to let him know about Catch Tracks.
7: Awesome.
3: I'll do my homework and I'll do my best for you guys. How's that?
7: I'll give him a shout out and let him know about you too.
3: All right, honey. Thank you so very much. And you have a blessed day, and keep rocking out and mixing up with all this great stuff. So I'm very impressed. Thanks, Mike.
7: Well, thank you so much, and keep doing what you're doing, because without people like you, you know, I mean, who in Connecticut would hear about me? Right.
3: That's right. It's going
8: to
3: be me.
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0: not the drummer. I'm a musician and a motivational educator. I've been on stuff like Sesame Street and Nickelodeon and all kinds of good stuff. 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It could be cat juggling, could be just about anything.
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0: is Carrie Zaz from the Carrie Zaz Band. You are listening to Cat's Tracks Radio. Cat is one of our favorite radio DJs, so keep listening. She's going to be playing some of our music and a lot of great music locally, and we just love her. So listen in. Bring you over the set list. Does that count?
1: Awesome. Yes. And who gets the final say? You do?
0: Of course I do, but no, all honesty.
2: Awesome. I'll let you know. 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
1: Does he really? 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
2: Well, thank you so much and keep doing what you're doing because without people like you, you know, I mean, who in Connecticut would hear about me, right?
1: That's right. 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
20: 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Thanks for the lovely introduction.
2: 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Want to tell folks a little bit about it?
20: 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You know DJ Jazzy Cat, she's lovely as all can be. 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
2: 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It's a lunch brunch special along with some meditation like we talked about. Right, Gina?
20: That's right.
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4: Mm-hmm. Awesome. Very cool. Yes. I appreciate that. Yes. Yeah, thank you.
3: You're welcome. You're welcome.
5: Whatever that looks like, because that song is what really propelled me to, or compelled me to send this album, because I wanted people to hear this song.
3: So do you have a pre-regimen, like a ritual that you guys do before any of your shows?
6: We argue over the set list. Does that
3: awesome.
6: Count?
3: Yes. And who gets the final say? You do?
6: Of course I do. But no, all honesty.
7: Awesome. I'll let you know. And like I said, you know, I'll if you hit Bumblefoot up, you know, I'm sure he'll do it, because he's a great guy, and he likes to do podcasts and interviews and stuff all the time.
3: Does he really? All right.
7: Oh, yeah.
3: We'll have to let him know about Catch Tracks.
7: Awesome.
3: I'll do my homework and I'll do my best for you guys. How's that?
7: I'll give him a shout out and let him know about you too.
3: All right, honey. Thank you so very much. And you have a blessed day, and keep rocking out and mixing up with all this great stuff. So I'm very impressed. Thanks, Mike.
7: Well, thank you so much, and keep doing what you're doing, because without people like you, you know, I mean, who in Connecticut would hear about me? Right.
3: That's right. It's going
8: to
3: be me.
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